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Hit me up on Instagram, On Air with Jack. 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

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Coming up, Noah Kahan, Dirty Heads, Pierce the Veil too, but first it's REM.

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Closing out your Sunday here on 103.3 The Edge, Little Muse. And my name is Jack, heading out the door. I'll talk to you again next Sunday, not with you every Sunday from 3 until 9. So stoked to be back here in my hometown of Western New York. Hit me up anytime, on air with Jack, right up on Instagram. Got you through the rest of the night here, and Cass and Anthony are back tomorrow morning, beginning at 6. Until then, I'll leave you now with Young the Giant's latest evergreen on The Edge. Have a great night.

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hardly wait for the music to begin. When it happens, you will become a part of that music. You are there. You are going on a musical trip. The highest, happiest trip that you've ever been on. Enjoy it and get in. Loosen your seatbelts. Let's rock and roll.

Good evening to you. You got Steve K stepping in for another fresh edition of Edge Underground. I'm in to shake things up for a bit. You got me doing this until 12 midnight. If new music is your thing, go no further. As always, I've got a ton of it tonight. I got you for 3 hours, going to fill it the best that I can. A little bit later in the program, I've got tracks from King Buffalo and a band called Gurriers. We'll check in on a band from Buffalo called Science Man. Got a new track from them. We'll throw on a little bit later in the program. We'll tune you in to a new one from the Sherlocks, new stuff from the Wheel Workers. If you want to reach out, feel free. Phones are open. Shoot a call or a text to 716-952-9334. As always, we can link on the socials. Search out Edge Underground with Steve K on Facebook, Insta, X, Spotify. Like I said, I'm live in studio this evening until midnight. You can find me at Tudor Lounge on Thursday night, spinning tunes from 8 p.m. until 11. I've got so much on deck tonight, including new music right around the corner from a band called Throne. We'll get you going with the latest from North Lane right now. At the top of the program, a new one from Left to Suffer. The track is Unrequited Dread. 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

0: It's the title track to the forthcoming Throne record called Unwanted. You've got it here on this fresh edition of Edge Underground on 103.3 The Edge. The Swedish band getting ready to drop their sophomore record on November the 6th via Arising Empire Records. Anytime I can get a new track from the band on the program, you know I'm going to do it. In there before that, new music from North Lane. They announced their Animoia album, dropping on the 30th of October. Crucified was the track you heard from the Animoia album from North Lane. And at the top of the program, kicking the door open with a new one from Left to Suffer, a track called Unrequited Dread. The band recently picked up by Hopeless Records, announcing on October the 9th they'll be releasing their Unwelcome Guest record. Steve K sitting in with you late night Sunday, as we do around here, trying to shine the light on some things that maybe you haven't heard before. If you are particularly digging something, by all means, reach out. Let me know if it's something I can pass on next time around. By all means, let me know that, too. You're stuck with me until 12. I'm a new music nerd, so we've got all kinds of stuff coming at you until 12. We get real heavy a little bit later on in the program. Some other things to dive into, including, like I said, new music from King Buffalo. We'll touch up on music from Buffalo, New York's Science Man within the hour. I've got new stuff lined up from Dead Poets Society. We'll check in on a band called Commoner up after the break. Don't go anywhere. This fresh edition rolls on in just a few.
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We're back with a band called Commoner, a single called Cemetery Dogs. The band actually dropped a double single earlier this week, so if you dug on that track at all, be on the lookout. They got two brand new tracks from the debut record. The record's dropping on the 13th of November called Former Self. Again, you just heard brand new music from a band called Commoner. Steve K with you right now, moving along. I've got tunes lined up from Keo. We'll check in on Proto Martyr. Right now, the band is Dead Poets Society. It's Miami for the weekend on 103.3 The Edge.

The band is called Keo. The track is Be Happy. You've got it here on this fresh edition of Edge Underground on 103.3 The Edge. If you felt that track at all, be on the lookout for an album called Put a Smile on for Me. Dead Poets Society and Commoner in there before that. Steve K with you. You got me until midnight. I've got Gooseberry on the way right now. The album opener from Proto Martyr's latest. The record's out right now. Called Hotel Usona. This is the old hotel. It's here now on The Edge.

It's a new one from the Sherlocks called Burst Your Bubble. It's here on 103.3 The Edge. In there before that, Gooseberry, the album opener to Simple Sucker. You heard a track from them called Nash. Also new music from Proto Martyr and Keo in there as well. Steve K with you right now, moving along with the Family Business Limited.

0: The band is the Family Business Limited. You've got them here on 103.3 The Edge with a track, or two actually, from their latest self-titled offering. You heard Dead Boy and also Shakedown. That new record, that new self-titled record out right now. Pick it up. The Family Business Limited. The Sherlock's in there too, along with Gooseberry and Proto Martyr. The new Proto Martyr record called Hotel Usona is out right now. Played you the album opener from that, a track called The Old Hotel. Keo with a track called Be Happy. We heard Dead Poets Society and a new one from them called Miami for the Weekend. They recently announced their third studio record will be arriving this October, entitled Monarch. And Commoner back at the top of segment two with a track called Cemetery Dogs. And here we sit, knee deep in tonight's fresh edition of the show. Still, just in hour one, you got me here until midnight. Still, a good chunk of time to work with. And I'm going to do just that. Hopefully the weekend's treated you well. Obviously, we got the dub out in Orchard Park earlier today. An ugly one, but hey, a win is a win. Had myself a football Sunday today. Late breakfast. Watched the game. Watched a bunch of games. Got spanked in fantasy this week again. My team just not doing it this year as far as fantasy football goes, but whatever. That's a discussion for a whole nother time. Got to see some friends, got to see some family, celebrating the fact that my cousin Dustin will be welcoming a baby boy into the world early next year. So we'll see what happens. Right now, there's a pool out on the weight of the baby. Maybe there should be one for the name of the baby as well. A joke amongst family is that we're going to call the kid Columbus. And it irritates his wife to the nth degree. But Renee's a good sport, so congrats again to Renee and Dustin. And baby, whatever you end up calling it. But yeah, got to see some family, got to see some friends. Happy birthday to Lena. Shout out to Scott and my wife Karina for helping put together an amazing birthday party last night. An amazing food spread. A great crew of people. They had a candy bar at the party as well. My right hand just reaching for the Starburst and the gummy worms. Always a sucker for the gummies and the taffies and the clusters, you know, whatever. All kinds of stuff lined up after the break, including new music from Gurriers. We'll check in on King Buffalo's latest. I've got Buffalo, New York's very own Science Man up after the break, too. Don't go anywhere.
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We're back with Buffalo, New York's very own Science Man, a debut, not a debut, I guess, but the first offering of what they will be putting out on a new 10-track album. The track's called Top of the Chain. Again, as we mentioned, 10 brand new tracks on the way from Buffalo Science Man. The 10-inch vinyl up for pre-order right now called The Exchange of Ideas and Information Part 1. They've got all kinds of pre-order options set to go over at the official Bandcamp page for the band. They've got t-shirts, they've got the vinyl, they've got, I think, maybe a cassette or something. No, just digital, vinyl, shirt, scope it out. Buffalo, New York's very own Science Man. Top of the Chain. Steve K with you right now, keeping things moving with Blair Gunn, a track called Sounds of Liberation.

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The band's called Holiday. You've got them here on 103.3 The Edge with a track called Holotropic. It's all part of this evening's very fresh edition of Edge Underground, rolling on until 12 midnight this evening. You heard Gurriers and Blair Gunn in there before that. Also music from Buffalo, New York's Science Man. Steve K with you moving along, keeping it going. I just got past the hour marker. I still have almost two full hours to deal with. I've got the wheel workers lined up right now. It's the latest from King Buffalo. The track is The Slick and the Dead. It's new music here on Edge Underground on 103.3 The Edge.

0: The band is called The Wheel Workers. You've got them here on 103.3 The Edge with a track called So Wrong. If you've tuned into the program regularly, chances are you may have heard The Wheel Workers before. Playlist regulars, stoked to get a new single from them. As it stands, it's just the standalone. King Buffalo with The Slick and the Dead, their album Doomsayer arriving December the 4th. We heard from Holiday and a track called Holotropic. Their Topology record, a fun listen from start to finish. Scope it out. Holiday earlier in the playlist. We also had tracks from Gurriers and Blair Gunn. Segment 3 started with Science Man out of the break, a track from the new album called Top of the Chain. Again, Science Man promising us 10 new tracks. We got one again, put it on the playlist, called Top of the Chain. Hit up the Swimming Faith Bandcamp or the Science Man official Bandcamp to get all information pertaining to pre-orders, bundles. It's going to be a 10-inch vinyl, officially releasing on the 13th of November. Scope it out. All things Science Man. You know I'll get that. You know I'll get those tracks on the playlist too. If they release any more singles once the album drops, I'll get it on. You know that too. Steve K with you. We got rid of some of the humidity over this last week. I, for one, am a fan of that. Some people are holding off on the hoodies and the jeans and the long sleeve tees. I'm welcoming it. I'm not ready for the fall and winter season, but I'm ready for those seasons' fashions to be back. I've got a closet full. And I'll even rock like shorts with a long sleeve, kind of a yin and a yang out of the closet, but no, I'm definitely not ready to let go of summer. I'm definitely not ready to let go of you for longer than a couple of moments before we dive back into all things new here on the playlist tonight. I'm going to pick it back up. I got a grip of some hardcore throwing up after the break. I've got Primitive Blast. We'll check in on stuff from Manifest X, also Godmother, and a ton more. 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

New from Triple B Records. The band's called Manifest X. The track is On Your Own. It's here on 103.3 The Edge. Godmother in there before that. Also music from Primitive Blast. Steve K with you about at the midway point of the program. All things heavy from here on out. I've got music lined up from a band right now called Burner.

It's a new single from Abbey Falls. The track is called Violence. You've got it here on 103.3 The Edge. In there before that, a new one from Birder called A Shattered Visage Lies. Steve K with you right now, keeping things moving with the latest from Krypta, a track called A Portrait of Decay.

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1: The band is called Brymere. You've got them here on 103.3 The Edge with a track called True Darkness. If you dug that, pick up the record. It comes out this Friday. What We Leave Behind, the full-length offering from Brymere. Leng Che in there before that, a track called Hammered Into Collapse. It's the first new offering from that band in over a decade. Crypta with a new single in there too, a track called The Portrait of Decay. New Abbey Falls, new stuff from Burner. We heard from Manifest X and Godmother, also Primitive Blast. All kinds of stuff, all kinds of heavy. And that's how it goes until 12 midnight tonight. If you've been digging on something and I happen to be overlooking it, by all means, let me know. 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Dial me up, shoot a call or a text. In the meantime, I appreciate the fact that you've got me coming out the speakers. I'm here every Sunday from 9 p.m. to 12 midnight. 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I make playlists on Spotify if you happen to dig a particular Sunday evening show and you want to relive it that way, and you happen to listen to music that way too, go check the playlists. I've got years of back playlists logged over there. In the meantime, we look ahead. I've got so much to dive into in this hour and 15 we've got left, including the latest. Up after these short messages from Pain of Truth, we'll check in on the groove-laden heaviness of Brotality. I've got more death metal. I've got more mosh parts. I've got more blast beats. I've got it all. We stay heavy until 12 midnight as Edge Underground rolls on.
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back with a new one from Pain of Truth called Web of Lies. It's here on 103.3 The Edge. The new self-titled Pain of Truth record is out as of this past Friday. Pick it up if you like hardcore. Steve K with you now, moving along. I've got music lined up from a band that's definitely not a Rush cover band. They're called New World Man. We'll get to that after this new one from Brotality. The track's called Pyre. It's Edge Underground on 103.3 The Edge.

It's one from Crown Magnetar called Domination. You've got it here on 103.3 The Edge. If you dug it, their new record is out right now called The Hollowing of Godflesh. A band called New World Man in there before that with the title track to their forthcoming record called I Am the Machine. Tracks from Pain of Truth and Brutality in there as well. Steve K with you right now, moving along. The band is called Profanation.

0: The band's called Exocrator. You've got them here on 103.3 The Edge with a tune called Demons of Fire. If you dug the track at all, be on the lookout for the record called Cultos de Muerte. New Profanation in there before that, a track called World of Pain from a record called Ultra Noise Warfare. We heard from Crown Magnetar and a band called New World Man. Brutality on the playlist this evening in the form of a track called Pyre. Their new full-length offering called Jaws of the Earth is out right now. By the time that full-length record came out, they had released, I would say, at least three-quarters of the record via singles and a quote-unquote EP along the way. So if you've been keeping up with Brutality, you've probably heard most of the record, but either way, a couple of new jams on that full-length offering. Figured we'd throw a new one on here tonight. And Pain of Truth in there too, with a track called Web of Lies, their new album, a self-titled full-length offering, available as of this past Friday. Steve K with you inside hour number three of this evening's fresh edition of the show. I'm out the door in 45 minutes. A quick reminder that I'm also down at Tudor Lounge every Thursday night spinning tunes for what we call Metal Night. While I'm in studio on Sundays, I focus on all things new. While I'm down there, I get to kind of mess around with the playlist, essentially. We get to dive deep into some things. We get to play requests. We get to play anything we want down there. So the jukebox gets turned off. We usually tune into whatever games are on that Thursday night. I know we've got Yankees fans in the house. We've got, obviously, Sabres fans in the house. You keep tabs on your fantasy, keep tabs on your sports bets or whatever. But either way, we keep it loud at Tudor Lounge on Thursday nights from 8 p.m. until at least 11. If you like to pair heavy pours with heavy music, it's a great way to jumpstart the forthcoming weekend. As I mentioned, you got me here in studio for the next 45 minutes. I'm out the door at midnight, taking a short break. I've got tracks already lined up from Critical Defiance. We'll check in on Chance and also a band called Dream Unending. That and more in just a few.
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It's here on 103.3 The Edge. Their new album, Rivers of Blood, is a ripper. Pick it up if you felt that one innate to kill. Steve Cave with you right now, moving along. I've got Brat lined up on deck right now, new from Everlasting Spew Records. It's a band called Chants, as in plural of chant. A track called Echoes. It's here now on 103.3 The Edge. This is Edge Underground.

A new track from Carnation called Black Mouth. You've got it here on 103.3 The Edge. We heard from Brat in there before that with a tune called Blistered Tongues. Together now, we keep things moving. It's new.

0: The band is called Dream Unending. You've got them here on 103.3 The Edge, the band featuring member or members of Tomb Mold, a band that I'm fully into. Figuring if you dug stuff like Blood Incantation, maybe you'll dig what Dream Unending's got going on. Some progressive-leaning death metal, death doom, whatever you want to call it. Carnation in there before that. Their Symphony in Flesh record dropping on the 16th of October. We threw on one called Blackmouth. Brat in there too with a tune called Blistered Tongues from their Manslayer album that's out right now. Chance with a title track to their forthcoming Echoes record. We heard Critical Defiance in there as well. I'm talking fast because I still have a ton of stuff that I want to play, including new music from Artificial Brain and also music from Wolf Brigade and Suicide Silence. We'll see if we can get to all that and more after the break as we pause for the final time this evening, as our time together is rapidly decreasing.
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It's music from Artificial Brain. You've got it here on 103.3 The Edge. The new single is called Quantum Malignancies. I've got New Frontier on the way right now. It's the latest from Suicide Silence. The track is Make Your Exit.

The band is called Frontierer. You've got them here on 103.3 The Edge with a track called Our Mainframe Earache. The track can be found on the band's forthcoming record. Let's see what we got here for an album title. The new album called Ultraviolet Parasite is arriving in just about a month or so. The band from Scotland making some hellacious noise. And we've been throwing them on the playlist anytime we can. Again, the band you just heard was called Frontierer. New Suicide Silence in there before that. A track called Make Your Exit, which I'm about to do very, very shortly. The new Suicide Silence record called Graceless arriving on the 20th of November. We heard Artificial Brain in there before that as well. A track called Quantum Malignancies. My name is Steve Kay. This program has been and always will be Edge Underground. It happens every Sunday night from 9 p.m. to 12 here on The Edge. 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Just search out Edge Underground if you happen to listen to music that way. Just trying to keep you connected to all things new. Trying to keep me connected to all things loud every Thursday down at Tudor Lounge as you got me soundtracking your Thursday night for another metal night this week. We get things rolling down there about 8. We have ourselves a good time as we usher in the weekend one night early. I'm out the door. I'm leaving you with a band called Wolf Brigade and a track called Doom Runner. As always, I'll remind you to eat well, drink well, sleep well, go to some shows, buy some records. I'm out the door till next week. Go Bills!

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1: Sweet sack and broken, I hit your sack. 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
2: 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Lingo? 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
2: that's the one activity. Like, that's the main activity.
1: I was so naked. Stinger was out. My stinger was out. God. I got scared.
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3: 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Ooh, oh. 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Ooh, oh. Yeah, yeah, yeah. Give it to me.
0: Please, Steven Seagal.
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1: You know, just take care of them. 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
2: We're not going to let women decide men's beauty standards. 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
3: 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Cass and Anthony in the morning.
6: Oh, my gosh. A win is a win, right? Is that what we have to keep telling ourselves?
8: That's what we have to tell ourselves. It was an uggo, buddy. It was an uggo.
6: With a capital U.
8: Grenades. There's grenades everywhere.
6: Yes. All right. Victory Monday. It is.
8: Still a Victory Monday, though.
6: Still a Victory Monday.
8: We'll take that.
6: Whew. All right. It's weird. It's that I'm sure you've seen that meme a million times where it's like, oh, yay, the Bills are playing. It's like a little graph.
8: Uh-huh.
6: And then it's like, I want to die. Yay, we won.
8: Yeah, we won.
6: It's like the experience of watching them play. So, there you go.
8: I had a dream that one of my picks didn't take, and so now I go back to look to see if I actually chose somebody for this game.
6: Wait, you're dreaming about the Pick'em Challenge?
8: Nice, I took the Ravens. Sorry,
6: you're dreaming about the Pick'em Challenge?
8: I am, I do, I did. I've been doing that.
6: Yo, that's crazy.
8: I
6: dream about crazy stuff, but the Pick'em Challenge infiltrates my dreams.
8: I lost so many games again.
6: I lost quite a few as well because I just be picking week, so I just was picking. Now I do say a lot of correct ones, but I see a lot of brown. Would you call that color brown or burgundy when it's wrong?
8: Doo doo wrong.
6: Doo doo wrong. Okay, I see doo-doo some
8: doo doo wrong.
6: Yeah. Whew. All right. Well, we'll see how it goes tonight. One more game for the week.
8: Uno más.
6: In the Pick'em Challenge, but the one that matters went the way we needed it to. So there's that. There's that. Okay. All right. Hey, everybody. Wow. Very busy text line. Hello. Love to see it. Love to see you. And saw a lot of people out at the tailgate yesterday.
8: Yeah, buddy.
6: Thank you to everyone who said hello. Sorry for being so statistical when they're like, I love the show. I'm like, what time do you listen? And how long is your commute? I'm always very curious about that.
8: Nice.
6: Just curious.
8: Uh-huh.
6: So I met a really nice guy right before everything wrapped up that he listens around 6:50. So
8: okay,
6: and a 30-minute commute. I was like, nice,
8: nice.
6: It's nice. I like that.
8: Yeah,
6: so.
8: I met Alicia last Friday. She texted text line with an SH. Alicia with an SH. She says that she's in the car for a little walk. She's got two kids that got to drop off, and then she gets to work. So.
6: The longer you listen,
8: the more we love you.
6: The more we love you, and you know. Yeah, that's real talk. Okay, let's do it. Now let's get into a little music. We're going to get you your Victory Monday shout song. We're going to let you know what's coming up on the show today and get our act together here. We're going to try. I think I'm tired. Are you tired, man? So tired. That was a long day yesterday.
8: I have you to blame for it because I'm still so sore from Saturday.
6: I didn't make you sore.
8: I am a team and I support...
6: I didn't.
8: You made me sore.
6: I didn't make you sore. Your body has made you sore.
8: Sore.
6: Okay, we'll talk about it.
8: Ow.
6: Water. Lots of water.

0: 103.3 The Edge, Cass and Anthony Morning Show. All right, over the weekend, Anthony, I saw one of the guys in Dexter and the Moon Rocks posted a video from their account talking about how they went from playing like shows where they could sell 200 tickets to now they're selling out shows, and how their songs are going like silver, gold, platinum, whatever all that stuff is, where they sell so many that, and he's just like, we are playing shows now with more people in the room than the town in Texas that we are from. And he's like, this is crazy to us, and we are so grateful for it. And that's just a reminder that you had your chance to see them when they were like nobody, tiny band. Now they're playing sold out town ballroom. And the only way to get into that show is by winning them this week with Can't Beat Cassidy.
1: That's the only way.
0: Or you could maybe in the secondary market pay a ton of money, but I have a feeling people aren't going to be selling these tickets. So win them. The show is December 2nd at Town Ballroom, and I think it's going to be a great show. Okay?
1: Yeah.
0: That's that.
1: That's that.
0: In addition to all the other stuff we got going on today, we'll get into your ill-advised news, see what happened over the weekend.
1: We're
0: gonna play some games and then and talk sports. Okay, there's a lot to get into, I'm sure, with how that game went yesterday. But look, like we said, a win is a win.
1: A win is a win,
0: even if it was like with one of the uglier wins that we've seen.
1: It was, the vibes were off going into the stadium. Unfortunately,
0: were they?
1: Unfortunately, because I saw a family of like 11 getting their picture taken, right?
0: By 11?
1: Uh-huh.
0: Okay.
1: By another person, right?
0: Okay.
1: Person hands back the phone, walks off, and the two boys immediately in the group started making racist comments about the people that took the picture.
0: Oh, hell no.
1: Nobody in the family said anything to stop out.
0: Like, at what age are we talking?
1: Oh, they had to be at least over 18, if not over 17, if not in their 20s. And again, nobody in your family said anything about it, so I had to say something about it. It's like, shut up. No, we're going to have that racist nonsense going into this stadium right now. Ruin our time.
0: Yeah, I don't like that.
1: Almost got kicked out. So the vibes were bad. The vibes were rough yesterday.
0: I'm curious to hear how you almost got kicked out. Maybe you could tell me.
1: Yeah, I'll tell you
0: later. But a win is a win is a win.
1: It's a win.
0: Everyone on social media said it was the jerseys.
1: Yeah, and we always win on the jerseys. We did this last year with those white jerseys. Stand up now, come on and shout. Got that dub.
0: Here's the thing, though. Do they have to do a weird jersey? Like, that's required?
1: No, they're just trying to do more sales, buddy. It's just capitalismo.
0: Right, but then so they sold all of those. And will anyone want to wear them ever again?
1: No,
0: after
1: people didn't
0: want
1: to wear the white ones because the bad taste left in their mouth after we lost. But then you also spent so much money to see afterward.
0: Yeah, right?
1: I definitely saw some of those yesterday.

0: Good text from Bree at the Res. We knew what kind of game it was going to be as soon as we saw the jerseys. Worst jerseys ever.
1: Yeah, we're not good. We're not good at all. Also, what's up down there?
0: All right. We'll be right back.

0: Oh, boy. It's 103.3 The Edge. Brian, I'm so sorry. I called you Bree. You did B-R-I, and it's Bri, not Bree. I'm so sorry. Love you. Go Bills. Sorry about that. All right, coming up next in the ill-advised news.
1: You can do the nakey.
0: Maybe the nakey.
1: Maybe the nakey.
0: Maybe
1: we're getting nakey on a Monday.
0: Maybe the ceiling.
1: I saw that.
0: Maybe we'll do both.
1: Maybe
0: I don't
1: we'll do
0: know.
1: Both. We'll see.
0: We'll see what kind of time we have.
1: Home Depot, maybe.
0: Coming up next.
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6: All right, it's 103.3 The Edge. It's the Cass and Anthony Morning Show. And every day we step in here and scour the internet, we peruse the periodicals. Just looking for the dumb stories of the day. And well, my friends, especially on a Monday, we found some dumb. It's the ill-advised news. It's your dumb news stories of the day.
7: There's a lot out there today. It was hard to pick the stories. There's just so many to choose from, but I had to go with this one because it's rough out there for the ladies. Don't like this at all. A janitor at a college in Ohio, Wilmington College is the name of it, is accused of hiding in the ceiling above a women's locker room and taking photos of soccer players as they change. I love that he's accused of it. Now, look, I know legally they have to say that, but how did they catch him? Oh, well, they saw him doing it. I would say probably more than accused of doing it. But, yeah, they looked up, and they're like, there's a guy in the ceiling taking pictures of us while we're changing.
6: Horrifying.
7: His name's Jason Barker. He was arrested and charged with 11 counts of voyeurism, then released after posting a $22,000 bail. The college says he worked for an outside custodial company, and the college has ended their relationship with that contractor. Counseling and other support are being offered to the students while investigators are checking if he has done this before. I'm going to say he probably has.
6: How much money you just lost in that contract? That is a bummer. That is a huge bummer. I had a buddy that had a couple of building contracts and stuff like that cleaning after dark. And
7: they make good money.
6: It just seemed like easy money. Easy money. Boy, that sucks.
7: Don't be creepy.
6: Says Jason.
7: Jason.
6: Looks like a double Jason Monday.
7: Shush. Really?
6: Alert the sound.
7: Okay. Dun, dun, dun. Hold on.
6: I don't know what you're doing, but it doesn't matter.
7: Jason. That's the best I can do right now. That's the best I can do.
6: Okay. Court documents allege that 44-year-old Jason Wise was riding around a country estate subdivision on September 5th after midnight on an electrical scooter and naked.
7: Okay. We had the DoorDash person that was naked. Now we have someone on a scooter naked. What are we doing here?
6: Just on a scooter naked. Body cam footage, the arrest officers asking them, what the hell, bro?
7: Okay.
6: To which you're spotted just riding around.
7: You want to hear that body cam?
6: Oh, sure. Let me hear some of that.
7: Here we go.
8: What the hell are you doing, bro? Why are you naked?
9: That's what's fun with us.
8: Huh?
9: Ford.
8: So you're riding around naked?
9: No. Actually, I'm drunk.
6: So I was bored, and then, no, actually, I'm drunk was that last phrase in that one. Court documents say that he had smelled strong of alcohol.
7: Well, you could hear how drunk he was.
6: Yeah, for sure. Posted bond and expected to be back in court October 6th, facing charges of outrage and public indecency and obstructing an officer. Does not get into say how he instructed him, other than maybe
7: that thing.
6: It was just too big, man. The hog was just too big.
7: Just kept
6: tapping my thigh, man. What's going on here? So, anyways,
7: I've been drunk. I've been that girl. Not once was ever like, I'd like to ride a scooter in the nude.
6: To be fair, I ain't got to be drunk. Take my shirt off. I do for fun.
7: He does it all the time.
6: All the time.
7: All right, well.
6: Don't do it.
7: And leave women alone.
6: Bad
7: okay?
6: Jasons.
7: Bad Jasons. Bad again.
6: Jason.
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0: 1033 The Edge, Cass and Anthony Morning Show. All right, I finally saw it. Wow, that thing is big. I finally saw it.
1: I didn't know you were looking at me. Hold on.
0: Well, it you know, I had a feeling it would be big, but to see it in person. Can we talk about that?
1: Sure.
0: Next? Okay, we will. We're going to talk about this. And look.
1: Let's get big.
0: She's not a size queen, but when I saw it, I was like, oh, wow. They really did that. I get it now.
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1: All right, today for your victory Monday, clouds. A little wet to kick things off. I did not think the wetness was going to hit us, but it did. Cloudy today, highs around 66. Cloudy again tonight, lows getting around 60. A chance for some off and on precip all throughout the day. Tomorrow, sun and clouds, highs around 68, up into the 70s on Wednesday and Thursday. But a chance for that rain coming back as well. Currently 58 right now at 103.3 The Edge.
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0: so big. I saw it yesterday and I was like, wow, okay. Not a size queen, but I see what we're talking about. And I'm talking about the new stadium.
1: She's a biggie.
0: Wow.
1: She's a beaut.
0: I mean, when you're driving, I went down the 5 to get down there for the Edge tailgate. I mean, you could see it. When we were taking donuts last Monday, you can see it. It's big, and I didn't realize that Orchard Park, I guess, sits on like an elevation. There was a video that went viral of a Bills fan over in Fort Erie at the first game. She's like, I can see the stadium from my house, and I can see these fireworks, and people were trying to debunk it, and everyone online is like, no, it's that big, and Canada is right there. And also Orchard Park sits at an elevation. So, I mean, I had seen it. But then the closer you get, it's like the visual discrepancy between, like, I'm driving down, I think it was Big Tree. There's, like, some old farmhouse that looks like it's been there since the dawn of time with this giant stadium in the background. It's just wild. Like, big open fields and then this giant stadium.
1: Massive.
0: It is massive.
1: Yeah.
0: I did not get up close to it. But here's your best example. Lexi, who works here at the station, she was kind of trying to go between the stadium and our tailgate because I guess 97 Rock were over at the stadium with a setup doing something. She started to walk over there because it looks like the stadium's right there because it's so big it looks close. She walked for 20 minutes and realized she was not even close to the stadium and turned around and came back. She walked 20 minutes. That's how big this thing is. It just looks like it's right there. And she's like, I didn't make it. I came, but turned around and came back. Like, she's on some journey. Like, she couldn't make it.
1: That doesn't make sense. Feels like 20 minutes to me.
0: But, man, I've not been inside. I've heard great things. Anthony, I know you did go in yesterday.
1: Yeah.
0: And
1: it's like 3 or 4 by now.
0: Yeah. Well, 3 or 4 by now. No big deal. You realize there are people who've lived here their entire life and have never been to one game, right?
1: I tell the person who takes me every time, thank you for sharing this experience because I would not be able to have it without them.
0: But something crazy happened as far as your experience yesterday that really caught you off guard.
1: Yeah. So we're down to the 100s, and this is only the first quarter. It's not even 2 minutes left in the first quarter, making our way to the second, and not security, but guest services comes down to our row, specifically our row, says, hey, if you guys don't sit down, we're going to get the sheriff, get you guys out of here. And everyone in the row, except just for myself, because I'm at the one, is season ticket holders. They're just like, what do you mean you're going to get us out? Like, we pay for this. We own the rights to this. Like, what are you talking about? And it was just a very, he came in hot, and so it was not a good look. Like, there was never any point of like, hey, some fans behind you can't see. Could you guys sit down for a bit? You know, just want to give you guys this warning because, you know, we're trying to have everyone enjoy Go Bills. Like, that would have been understandable,
0: right?
1: Simple conversation to have, especially in the first quarter. I get it. But for him to come in hot immediately, like, we're going to get the sheriff and get rid of you. Also, I knew another sheriff yesterday, I have to tell you that. And so that was unfortunate. So we just left our row because it was like, what's that about?
0: Well, I didn't know that we had to sit during the games. I didn't know that was a rule.
1: Every Bills game I've ever been to, we stood the entire time. Old stadium, new stadium, we are standing. So I'm in a bit of shock. Now,
0: has
1: that being
0: anyone
1: said,
0: else experienced
1: because
0: that?
1: I am tall, I will sit down so the people can hide behind me can actually see the game when it's like close.
0: Yeah.
1: If I can see the whole field or the whole thing from the crevice between, because I'm on the aisle, then I'll just sit down and watch from there so everyone else behind me can see it because I'm a big guy. So I try to be respectful for that one. But just the sheer fact that it came down hot, like, if your new policy is you got to go. We're just like, come on, man. So we got up and left from our row who's just like, this is not. Not fun. Already just the vibes were off going into the stadium because instead we head outside. So just a weird day. We ended up in, I don't know what it's called, but we ended up in the end zone. In the end zone, there's this big open area that you have to have, I guess, certain access to get into.
0: Oh.
1: And I just kind of walked in like I knew somebody and it worked out.
0: You just look confident.
1: Didn't even bother. And went down there. And so that was super nice. So there you have the access to where like the legends are and the players are that do the, do the early shout song and early where else you'd rather be is right here, right now, where they hang out, where the horn is and stuff, where William Fichtner was last game. So we went down there, and that has access to the field. So I'm in the back of the end zone.
0: Sweet.
1: Watching the game from there, which is pretty cool. It was pretty cool. Kids were down there and stuff, so whatever, family stuff. It was great for families. That whole area was really great for families. But then after that, I had actual access to the Seneca whatever area. I already don't know the names of stuff.
0: Well, I saw when Josh came off the field at the end of the game, he walked into an area where fans were
1: that's
0: a railing. That's neat.
1: Yeah, it was super cool. That was super cool. So we got in there, saw Roos go through, saw a couple other players go through. Yeah. That was cool. But the best part is that area has the free food.
0: Yeah, no, I saw someone in the comments was like, yeah, there's free sushi down there.
1: Free sushi, Wegman's sushi, I'm pretty sure it was Weggie's. I also had Southern Junction. Finally, they had a pulled pork sandwich, which was pretty good.
0: Okay.
1: They had burgers. They had a cheesesteak situation. They had make-your-own nachos. They had make-your-own beef on whack.
0: You ate all of it.
1: Because
0: you can eat, man. I bet you ate every single thing.
1: Well, I didn't know I was going to eat again because you get in, you know, trying to leave the game and being stuck in traffic for, like, you know, 3 hours.
0: Right.
1: So I had
0: really had to prepare for your long journey back to Buffalo.
1: I had pocket burgers.
0: No, you did. Yeah, of course you did. They were like, why am I even surprised?
1: We're closing down in 15 minutes. I went and grabbed some burgers and I folded them into some napkins and put them in my pocket just in case we got stuck on the ride back for a long time. Thankfully, we did.
0: Did you still eat the burgers?
1: No, they were on my counter this morning when I woke up, okay. So I threw them away.
0: All right.
1: So, pocket burgers were had. I could add a pocket hot dog because they had, you know how they used to do cigarettes back in the day with this lady holding a carton, like a tray full of carton cigarettes selling them? There was a guy handing out hot dogs like that.
0: Wow.
1: He had a hot dog hat on, and he would just walk through the entire area down there
0: just giving out
1: and just
0: hot
1: throw
0: dogs.
1: Hot dogs at you if you wanted to throw it at you.
0: Nice.
1: You'd take a hot dog. So I left the area where I was getting screamed at to went to very fancy areas.
0: Yeah, sounds like you traded.
1: So I traded up yesterday. That's good. That part was pretty cool.
0: Brian, our buddy Pizza Brian, said, you stand the whole time. Don't go to a game if you want to sit. Stay home if you want to sit.
1: Yeah, that's what I thought.
0: We were also in the 100s. And then I don't know this person's name, but they said, I always thought Anthony was short, like Wolverine getting off the bar stool short. I don't know who you are, but here's what I'll tell you.
1: No.
0: As someone who people associate me with Anthony, like I can't go anywhere without people going, where's Anthony? Every time someone sees him for the first time, they're like, oh, he's big. That's what everyone says. Oh, he's big. Yeah, Anthony big.
1: Me big.
0: Anthony big, tall.
1: Me big.
0: Big feller. Like, you know, they're like, if a tree falls in the forest, would anyone hear it? If Anthony fell in the forest, we would hear it, I think. I'm pretty sure.
1: Saw some friends, though. Saw Drew Scherza, the Wing King. Saw him down there.
0: Nice.
1: And I saw Donnie, who runs a town ballroom. I met him recently. He's pretty
0: oh,
1: nice.
0: Sweet.
1: So,
0: okay.
1: So it was a little happening little area. Happening little kind of spot.
0: Fancy. And that so fancy.
1: And that led out to an outdoor area on the field behind the players. So like,
0: and then I got a massage from Josh Allen.
1: I was 12
0: Allen.
1: Feet from Joshie.
0: And then Deion Dawkins.
1: I was trying to whisper in his ear, but it wouldn't catch.
0: Rubbed my butt. Like, that's what I'm waiting for you to say
1: basically
0: next.
1: That sounds like
0: where you were headed. Okay, cool. Well,
1: I tried to get a high five from Tasker, but he was busy working.
0: Good for you. Great, Anthony. That's so cool.
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0: 1033 The Edge, Cass and Anthony Morning Show. All right. It was a long day yesterday with the Bills game and all that, but I did, as I was getting ready for bed, remember, oh my gosh, the VMAs are on right now, and I thought I'd pop it on and see what was going on. Anthony, it was weird. I did have me going, what year is it? Because Madonna won Artist of the Year, and I was like, huh, Madonna. Artist of the Year. Now, look, I know she did put out new music this year, but that was just wild to see.
1: In 2026?
0: Yeah, she won Artist of the Year. So that was interesting. I watched her her acceptance speech. And then I did catch...
1: Allegedly.
0: I don't know. Is there talk that that's not really her?
1: Just a lot of surgeries. It's difficult to tell.
0: Oh, yeah. She's had many surgeries. But Nirvana... won the MTV Video Vanguard Award last night. I did catch that. So Chuck D of Public Enemy came out and did the presentation. And they had Pat and Dave Grohl and Chris Novoselic there in the crowd. And it was really cool. So they played this montage. I hope it's available online somewhere for you to watch today. It was a montage of, because it's about their videos. This is what it's all about.
1: Gotcha.
0: So they were showing... a lot of interview footage of Kurt Cobain talking about how when he would write a song, he would picture in his mind exactly how he would visualize the music video for that looking and how they were able to accomplish that. They were telling some stories about the Smells Like Teen Spirit video shoot where all of those people acting crazy in the video were actual Nirvana fans.
1: Nice.
0: That they invited, and they were like, we want you to just tear things apart. And they, on the first take, got it. And what you see in that video is the first take. So... couple thoughts that came up while I was watching it. One, we listen to their music so much. When was the last time you sat down and watched a Nirvana music video? Because I haven't since I was a kid. So I want to go rewatch all of them today because the visuals were insane of the clips they were showing. Like the heart-shaped box video, insane. And I haven't watched it since I was a kid. So now I would love to watch it from an adult perspective. Just because you think about how much of the like symbolism and stuff we would get now. From an adult perspective. So, man, the videos they did were insane visually. Cool. But then they got up on stage to accept the award. And Chris Novoselic, first of all, a lot of people don't realize he is like the tallest man in rock music.
1: He's super 6'8". Tall. Taller than me.
0: Yeah, he's 6'8". He did all the talking. He looks like Dr. Phil now. I hate to say it.
1: Really?
0: Like I saw a lot of comments online of people going, who is this science teacher? Why is Dr. Phil accepting the award? He has changed his look so much, but it was a really nice speech. Take a listen.
2: The ideas for those videos all grew out of the vision of one of the greatest artists of all time, Kurt Cobain. Kurt was one of one. Nirvana continues to resonate so deeply because people are still hungry for authenticity. For something real, something uncompromising, something that tells you it's just okay to come as you are. Would have loved that legacy. Thank you all so much.
0: He looked like a dad and was even making dad jokes. I mean, it was just so funny to see it, but I also thought it was a really cool moment. So
1: that's fun.
0: My plan is to go rewatch those music videos because, oh my gosh, the clips they were showing, I just had totally forgot about how visually stunning they were. So that was cool.
1: I miss music videos when they were like a huge deal.
0: I know. And like, they still do them for like... some of the bands, but it's just not like it was. Do you remember they used to be like, we're doing the world premiere of this music video
1: every hour on the hour.
0: Yeah, and they would like count it down. It was just such a cool time.
1: Huge deal.
0: To be alive. I loved all that stuff.
1: Remember the first $1 million video or like one of the first major ones?
0: Was it Janet and Busta?
1: Was a Cisco video.
0: Okay.
1: It was for Enter the Dragon.
0: Okay.
1: And they never released it because it had this really corny CGI dragon that cost a lot of money for
0: them. And they didn't release it?
1: I don't think so. You might be able to watch it like on YouTube, but I don't think they ever like released it.
0: Because I know like Michael and Janet had a video together that was very huge budget. Then Janet and Busta Rhymes had that gonna make that video cost a lot of money too. The video that I thought as a younger person that I was like, what was the Jamiroquai Virtual Insanity video? I that one for me was like so cool. I love
1: watching
0: that video.
1: Spoofs of it. I see spoofs of it all the time on Twitter.
0: All right. What was the video that really did it for you in your MTV era? 716-952-9334. Let us know.

0: All right, talking about music videos before we transition over to Can't Beat Cassidy, because I was watching a little bit of the VMAs last night. Carrie said Michael Jackson's Thriller video used to scare the crap out of me when I was a kid. I tried to have my kids watch it, and then they made me turn it off immediately. It still terrifies children to this day.
1: The power of Vincent Price.
0: Yes. Rachel liked Black Hole Sun.
1: Kevin.
0: She showed it to her parents, and they banned her from watching MTV for 3 years.
1: Why? Because of that?
0: They said it was the devil.
1: The devil. Kevin hopping in from Indianapolis. Dirty by Christina Aguilera.
0: Of course, that's your answer,
1: Kevin. With or without
0: Kevin.
1: Red Man?
0: He just probably thought Christina was sexy. Anthony, I bet you agree with this one. Julie's.
1: What's that?
0: Korn, Freak on a Leash, following that bullet around blew my mind in high school.
1: That was a lot of fun.
0: Jeffrey said MCR's Ghost of You, watched a special on the making of it and fell in love with the song. Remember that? They would do a special on the making of the video.
1: Yep.
0: Those were the days. I always loved just that era was so fun.
1: Yeah, man.
0: Take me back.
1: Pop-up video.
0: Pearl Jam.
1: Yeah, that's what Shannon says.
0: Yeah.
1: Jeremy.
0: Jeremy, that was a good one. Man, so good. And then Man Destroy said, the VMA sucked. The show's vibe was too poppy for me. I love that they honored some great rock legends, but MTV lost its soul. Yeah, it did.
1: It was long ago.
0: A long time ago.
1: Oh, I was watching the Michael Jackson movie recently.
0: How was that?
1: It was all right, I guess.
0: Yeah.
1: They screamed out one of my former boss's names in the movie.
0: No.
1: Yeah. He used to run MTV back in the day. Now he runs iHeart.
0: Oh, Bob?
1: Bob. Yeah. They called out Bob by name, which is like, oh my God, it's Bob.
0: That's crazy.
1: It was funny.
0: Yeah. Bob wouldn't play black artist videos, right? Back in the day when he ran MTV.
1: But somehow magically he was a different kind of guy when he was my boss.
0: Interesting.
1: Sure, Jan.
0: Okay. Let's do it. Let's give you sold out tickets. Dexter and the Moon Rocks.
1: Sold
0: They're coming
1: show.
0: To Town Ballroom. And the only way is you can win your way in. But you got to play Can't Beat Cassidy to get him, okay?
1: Yep. Pop culture quiz game. Give us a call. We'll do the game right now. 716-952-9334. Doesn't matter what happens. You get the tickets no matter what. So give us a call to play the game.
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0: 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And just absolutely no slowdowns or incidents at this time. 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

0: 1033 The Edge. It's the Cass and Anthony morning show with us now is our buddy Joe. Call from NT. Looking to take on Cassidy. It can't be Cass for a chance to be in the town ballroom on December 2nd for the sold out Dexter in the Moonrock show. Go ahead, Joe, your most Victory Monday voice. Tell Cassidy to get on out of the studio.
1: Cassidy, get out of the studio.
0: Bye bye. See you later. And she's gone. All right, Joe, me and you now. Pop culture quiz game 5. Rapid fire questions. You don't know the answer. Say you don't know. Take a silence as a no, and all ties go to the house. Here we go. Justin Cooper, who played Jim Carrey's son in the movie Liar Liar, says his mother hid letters from him from fans from jail when he was a kid. He didn't get the letters until he was older. What was the name of the hand puppet that Jim Carrey used with his kid in Liar Liar?
1: At the Claw.
0: Way to be. Our darker version of Mary Poppins is in the works. What helps the medicine go down?
1: Magic dust.
0: We'll take it. They announced a new Star Wars trilogy is in the works. Name one of the movies in the first trilogy, and I want the first trilogy release, not the first three that they say are the first three, just the original three. We'll name a movie from that.
1: The Empire Strikes Back.
0: Maybe. It's Janine Garofalo's birthday. She is 62 years old. She was the voice of the main character in what Beavis and Butthead spin-off TV show?
1: Bob's Burgers.
0: We'll take it. And finally, it's National Good Neighbor Day. What is the City of Good Neighbors locally?
1: Buffalo, New York.
0: All right, bring Cass back in. All right, Cass, great job here for Joe on a Victory Monday. 3 out of 5. Let's see how you do.
2: All right.
0: Justin Cooper, who played Jim Carrey's son in Liar Liar. He was the kid. His mother hid letters from him that were from fans of his that were in jail when he was a kid.
2: Oh, yeah.
0: He got the letters when he was older. I don't know why she still gave him the letters. I don't know if I would still do that. What was the name of the hand puppet that they used in Liar Liar?
2: The Claw?
0: The Claw is correct on that one. A darker version of Mary Poppins is in the works. What helps the medicine go down?
2: A spoonful of sugar.
0: A spoonful of sugar is correct on that one. They announced a new Star Wars trilogy. Name any one of the first three movies. And I mean from the beginning of Star Wars, when they first released in 77, name one of those first three movies.
2: The Empire Strikes Back.
0: The Empire Strikes Back is a good one. It's National Good Neighbors Day. What city? Skipped a question. It's Janine Garofalo's birthday. She's 62 years old. She was the voice of the main character in what Beavis and Butthead spinoff?
2: Daria.
0: Daria is correct on that one. And finally, it's National Good Neighbor Day. What city is the City of Good Neighbors locally?
2: Buffalo
0: is correct on that one. 5 out of 5 takes down 3 out of 5. Joe, a great job today, buddy. You know what you got to do.
1: I'm Joe from NT, and I cannot beat Cassidy.

0: It's 103.3 The Edge. It's the Cass and Anthony Morning Show. All right, Anthony, as always, scrolls through. He's perusing, seeing what's going on this morning, and he was like, huh, what? Huh? And you are just absolutely, dare I say, flabbergasted
1: baffled
0: by something that you saw?
1: Yes.
0: As you looked through the internet this morning?
1: Couldn't believe it.
0: Couldn't believe it. It's the things that they choose to devote money, time, and resources to study.
1: The big ones.
0: They are having scientists study things that we're like, well, we could have told you that one.
1: Easy stuff.
0: The dumbest study probably that we've ever seen. And then we'll talk about other stupid studies coming up next.
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1: All right, cloudy today, highs around 66, mostly cloudy tonight, lows getting down to about 60. Tomorrow, the sun returns with highs around 68, back into the 70s by Wednesday and Thursday, but some rain going to come with that as well. Currently 58 with a little bit of sun at 103.3 The Edge.
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0: It's the Cass and Anthony Morning Show on 103.3 The Edge. Every morning we come in and we look at what's going on in the world. What's the latest news? What's going on in the celebrity world?
1: What's the science say?
0: The real world. What does the science say? And Anthony, your reaction was so funny this morning. And I was like, surely he's overreacting to something. And then as soon as I found out what it was, I was like, no, that reaction was justified.
1: I just don't get it. You know, these guys in these white lab coats and their fancy beakers and tubes and Bunsen burners, like, they do all this studying, all this stuff, all this research. Mm-hmm. And I'm always shocked, you know, some of the studies, you know, it's like, why? For, again, I know it's a movie, but like in Deep Blue Sea, they're using a great white shark to figure out Alzheimer's. So if you can't figure out Alzheimer's in another less aggressive animal, you want to choose
0: the most aggressive animal.
1: You want to choose a great white shark.
0: That's so
1: it's
0: funny.
1: Like, I know it's a movie, but like science is always doing stuff. I'm just like, why?
0: Why you do that?
1: Why was that? So I came in today and I see this massive study out of almost said Norwegia.
0: Norway.
1: Out of Norway.
0: Uh-huh.
1: Clearly, where my brain is at and where their brains are completely different, but I'm, again, shocked by their decisions. Out of Norway, a massive Norwegian study where couples were trying to conceive was done.
0: Okay.
1: 64,000 women were used in this study. 64,000!
0: Okay.
1: And out of that 64,000, they were able to figure out that couples that had sex more often were more likely to get faster conception.
0: Okay, so the more you often you have sex,
1: the better chance
0: you're
1: going to get pregnancy.
0: Of getting pregnant.
1: Versus couples who only had sex once or twice a week, they were not getting pregnant as fast. Well, duh! Like, I was in awe. I'm just like, why is this a study being done? Of course, if you have sex more, they're going to have a better chance of getting pregnant because you keep on doing it. What do you mean?
0: I don't understand that.
1: Shocked.
0: The fact that they did the study, like... Because, look, I get it. This is a very important thing to study because so many people struggle with conceiving and it is very, it's stressful.
1: A lot of science in there.
0: A lot of science,
1: a lot of money in there.
0: Emotions, loss. I mean, there's so many things. So it's a very worthy cause. But basically, yeah, they're like, more sex, more chance of pregnancy. We knew that.
1: Duh.
0: It's been that way
1: for millions of years. You needed a study in Norway to figure that out?
0: Now, look, if this study is interesting to you, they're saying more than four times a week in the month before conceiving had a 16% higher chance of getting pregnant than those who had sex once or twice a week. And if you have sex less than once a week, which I'm like, who's having sex less than once? What does that mean? Like, we tried and couldn't go in? Or what is that? I'm not sure what that means.
1: One time only.
0: Less than once a week made no difference in your chance of getting pregnant. So, you got to at least do it more than once a week. But, yeah, I thought that was funny. Like, you wonder how many things are out there where you're like, are they doing the study going, we know what the result's going to be, but they told us we had to do the study anyway. It's like, this is what the boss told us to study. We know.
1: Also, if you're going to start this study anytime soon in America, just let me know. We can get this worked out. We can get to the bottom of this. But like,
0: you want a child?
1: It's so blatantly.
0: Is that something you're wanting? Are you wanting a child?
1: I have a unibody vehicle for the possibility, for the discussion.
0: A unibody vehicle that we call a minivan.
1: It's a truck.
0: It's a minivan. Or it looks kind of like one. Yeah, it sounds like a questionnaire study, Dr. Jonathan said. Like, maybe they just had that many women fill out questionnaires as opposed to, like, being in the bedroom with them or that sort of thing. But
1: no, they were white lab coats in the bedroom doing measurements and everything.
0: That didn't count as one. That was 0.75 of a sexual experience.
1: Thrust.
0: Yeah. Anyways.
1: On this website, other fun studies include making babies on Mars could be harder than expected.
0: Oh, why?
1: Because of the zero gravity situation.
0: Oh, that makes sense.
1: The little fellows that swim, even though at the normal speed and vigor, have a more difficult time to find the egg.
0: Well, yeah, they're like just

0: floating there.
1: And they're doing it with mice and pig for starters and saying it could be us in Mars having difficulty.
0: Interesting.
1: But we're going to go to Mars anyway, right?
0: Yeah. Eddie said, Norwegia has a mysterious oracle that talks to ghosts with accents. The Norwegia board. Cheryl said, I always thought it was the reverse. If you have sex frequently, doesn't it reduce your sperm count? I don't know. I'm not a fertility specialist. Yes, Cheryl, they said it's the opposite. More sex, more baby. Easy. Megan said, how do you get less than once a week? I don't know. Brandon said, that's like a study saying the number one reason for not sleeping at night is being awake.
2: Right?
0: Glenn, stop. It's a truck, not a minivan. Are you defending him or quoting him? That's a great question. Man, Cheryl's a sweetheart. Anthony will make super
1: cutest babies. The cutest mass of children.
0: Oh my God. Yeah, is someone looking for like a tall person for their genetics or whatever, and you're trying to like
1: who wants to make some linemen? You want to make some linemen?
0: Anthony is your guy there.
1: Let's make some linemen together.
0: All right. Less than once means the kids walked in, is what Dominic said.
1: That's funny. That's funny.

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11: 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All right, we do have some slowdowns. We are going to be congested on the 90 East between Ridge Road and the 190, and the 90 West between the 400 and 219 in West Seneca. So just general slowness in that area, both directions. That's your traffic here on 103.3 The Edge.
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1: All right, coming up next with Bandle, we've got a very hard par five. So gather around ye radios, the troops, where you are needed, because this is, we're going to need a lot of brain power.
2: Need your help.
1: It's going to be a tricky one. We'll get into it coming up next. Anthony, you were alive during this, so that's good news.
2: Oh, that's great news.
1: Yeah, I know that's concerning to you.
2: Muy importante.

0: All right, let's do this thing. It's time for Bandel here on the Cass and Anthony Morning Show. What's Bandel, Anthony?
1: Bandel's a game where we get a song broken down instrument by instrument with some clues along the way, like what year the song came out.
0: 2012.
1: Oh, super tight, super alive. That the year that we all almost died in that Mayan calendar.
0: Oh, I forgot about that.
1: Yeah, I didn't forget about that at all.
0: Yeah, all right.
1: And then how many views it has on YouTube?
0: 1.1 billion.
1: That's quite a bit. It's quite a bit. And its difficulty, according to golf?
0: Very hard, par five. They are claiming we are going to have to make it through all the steps before we can guess it. And to that I say, no.
1: Pooey.
0: We're going to do great.
1: What are the steps?
0: Drums, bass and guitar, electric guitar and piano, synth and backing vocals. And then they say we won't be able to get it till the next step, which is the voice cover. We've never once had to get to the voice cover, not once on this show. And today won't be that
1: first
0: time.
1: Today won't be that day. Feel free to hop involved and get in line at 716-952-9334. This better not be Gaudier.
0: Is that the year it came out?
1: It is the year it came out.
0: Here we go.

0: Well, what I thought it was is 2 years off, so... I think we're going to have to hear it again. I thought it was Sia, Chandelier, but that song came out 2 years later, so not that.
1: I just looked up Rachel Platt and Fight Song. That was 2015.
0: Okay, so not that either. Let's listen again.

0: Okay, a nice guess on the text line from Cheed. What about Royals by Lorde? But I looked that up, and while I do hear it, that song didn't come out till 2013.
1: Album and song didn't get released.
0: So I don't think it's that either. I think we're going to have to skip to the next step, but that's okay. We're still well under par.
1: Well ahead of this.
0: But I think that's what we're going to have to do. Text line's pretty quiet, and that's okay. It's supposed to be hard. Tommy thinks it was I Knew You Were Trouble by Taylor Swift.

0: What do you call that effect? Because that's the, when they're throwing like EDM sounds into.
1: I think that's a great guess. I don't know what that effect is called, but I think that's a great guess. I think that's a great guess.
0: Released November 27th of 2012.
1: Let's guess it. Taylor Swift, I Knew You Were Trouble. Why not? If it's not right, we get to keep playing. You okay with me putting this in for the guess?
0: I'm okay with it. I'm just not happy it's the answer.
1: It might not be.
0: I'm hoping it's not.
1: But we're about to find out. It is nice. Not.

0: What the hell?
1: Is that a country song?
0: What the hell is that?
1: Kind of sounds like a country tune.
0: Okay. Oh, okay. Emily thinks it's Wide Awake by Katy Perry. Rick said, what about Brave by Sarah Bareilles? Emily says Wide Awake. Or, yeah, another. Okay, same text. Kelly Clarkson, someone said. Okay. Multiple guesses about Lenny Kravitz. I want to fly away. But I think the year is wrong,
1: that
0: right?
1: That might not be the right year for that one, for that song at least.

0: can't remember how the song goes. And then I'm wide awake. I'm wide awake.
1: Or who sings that?
0: Yes. Another person saying yes, wide awake. Another person saying wide awake.
1: Wide awake from who?
0: Katy Perry.
1: She didn't have any.
0: I'm wide awake. And I was falling hard and an open heart. I'm something, son. No?
1: Wide awake 2012.
0: Okay, let's guess it.
2: Sure. Why not?
0: Okay, wide awake. Katy Perry is an albatross. You got it, folks. Wow. Yeah.

0: Do you remember the song at all?
1: Vaguely.
0: I know you worked in pop radio at some point, against your will.
1: I've definitely played this on the radio, yeah.
0: You've heard this before?
1: Uh-huh. Forgot about it.
0: Yeah, I obviously did too, and then now I'm like, oh yeah, I remember this. So, there you go.
1: No way to go.
0: Crushed it, guys.
1: Way to go, everybody.
0: I knew we could get it before we got to step five. Great job.

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1: Boy, I was there. I was that. I done seen the stinker. I smelled the stinker. We'll break down that stinker of a win yesterday, as well as get you ready for Sabres' first game of the year coming up this Thursday. A lot of stuff to get to. We'll break it all down for you next in the Sticks and Balls report.
0: Balls report.
1: Balls.
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0: 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Congestion on the 90 East from Ridge Road to the 190 in West Seneca, and on the 90 West from the 400 to the 219. That is your traffic on the Edge.
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0: right, it's 103.3 The Edge, Cass and Anthony Morning Show, and it's time to talk sports with Anthony. It's the Sticks and Balls Report.
1: All right, Sticks and Balls Report coming at you. Look at everything that happened over the weekend. Western New York related. First, kicking things off with your Buffalo Bills. Ugly one. Ugly game. The vibes were weird just going into the game in general for me personally. So I thought it was kind of a weird day. I'm thankful we still went out on top. I think the refs were against us in quite a bit of ways. A couple of those holding calls. A couple of those roughing the passers that went their way but never our way. I thought were kind of odd. Did not like that at all. And obviously Josh didn't like his stats. Rough day. Rough day for Mr. Josh Allen. Let's see here. 16 of 26, 204 yards and 2 interceptions. He also had 2 touchdowns on the ground. That certainly helped us out. James Cook, pretty good day. 24 carries, 154 yards, and a touchdown. The touchdown that sealed it towards the end there. I mean, we already had the game in hand, but it was nice to get that extra little bit of something. So, way to go, James Cook. Showing up that game, he did fumble in the very first play of the game, or offensive play of the game. That was unfortunate, but way to bounce back. Way to handle that. Keon with the recovery on the onside kick. Keon, once again, doing a great job out there, being a great teammate, being a great player. Overall, it was just rough. Offense is rough. That defense, that front seven, or maybe the front eight for the Chargers, pretty good. Pretty good defense. I mean, they were pretty much holding James Cook back for quite some time. Josh was never happy back there in the pocket for very long. Just is not a fun game to watch and be a part of. But that being said, it was one of those games that showcases tenacity, showcased their ability to come back. Like, when we were down 10-0 going into the second, I was like, it's fine. If this is the only 10 points to score all game, this is great. 2 more field goals on top of that is whatever on that. I'm not tripping off that one, but I thought great job by the defense keeping the offensive in the game, because the defense could have shut down. The defense could have given up. The defense could have let them continue to move down the field with ease, and the defense said no. In fact, a great job by the defense, particularly in the third quarter when C.J. Gardner-Johnson, I might have been sitting next to his family when we were on the sideline because they were very excited whenever he got this interception, but this was the game changer for us when C.J. Gardner-Johnson got this pick.
2: Crowd getting into it once again, trying to help their defense. Bunch formation left with 3 receivers, single receiver right. Herbert in the shotgun, takes the snap. Back to pass, has time, deep over the middle, and it's picked off! Coming the other way, out to the 20, the 30, D. Alford, no, it's C.J. Gardner-Johnson, and he's out to the 41-yard line! The biggest defensive play of the game by C.J. Gardner-Johnson!
1: Huge, huge play for us as a team. Sideline was amped. I saw them go down to the end zone and take a picture together. Like, it was a vibe changer in the stadium for that play to happen. And then the sealer was definitely Groot on this one. Groot now 2 sacks per game, 3 games, 6 sacks on the year. We're firing our way to, what did I say, 34? 34 is possible if he goes 2 per game. Craziness. Here's the sound of the Groot sack.
2: Here's the snap. Herbert under a world of pressure, and he's going to go down for a sack. Greg Rousseau has done it again. For the 3rd straight game, he's got 2 sacks.
1: Again, 6 sacks on the year, 3 games down. It's quite the average to have so far. Excited to have Rousseau at this level right now. And again, I think he's always had this skill and talent. I don't know what coaches were doing before our current situation to not let him be free and be the damaging player that he can be. I'm excited that we have it now. Good stuff there overall. Again, penalties I think were unfortunate. Some of them may be legit. I know, like, 1 or 2 that I saw felt pretty legit. Other ones felt pretty egregious and unnecessary. So, not a whole lot to work on other than I really, really just want Josh took a hit to the leg at one point in time. You can see him limping. And then we still utilized him for, like, two more run plays. Like, just let...
0: I saw the footage of him leaving and walking through that club area. He was limping, like, at the end of the game.
1: Just let Ray Davis be Ray Davis and be the big bruiser that he is and run the ball. Or Frank Gore. Like, I don't care. Use either one. But when Josh has already been beaten up quite a whole game, man, don't keep letting this man run the ball. Like, I understand that you have this perennial legendary player at the helm, and, like, how could you not use him? I get that. But I just... Running game was rough yesterday, so I don't think having him be the runner was going to be the answer for that one. Maybe use a screen? I don't recall any screens yesterday, but there's also a couple plays that I missed. So, either way, let's go Bills. Bills back in action again next week. That game is going to be at home. That game is against the Pats. Pats super duper suck. They even questioned about Drake May crying on the sidelines for last game. So I am all in for the enjoyment of what we have going on here for us right now. So game against the Pats this weekend. I'll be down there at the tailgate for that one. come by, say what's up, and they'll be on the road for a couple weeks taking on the Rams and the Raiders before coming home and taking on Lamar and the Ravens. That'll be a tough game on November 1st. That Ravens team also getting a lot better. A lot better. As far as scores in the NFL concerned, we're only really worried about the AFC East. It looks like Jets got blown out. Well, not blown out because they won by a possession by the Lions, 31-24. Looks like Dolphins lost to the Chiefs, as expected, even though I wanted them to turn around anyway. And Pats lost to the Jaguars by a lot, 35-6. So, still a hole of the AFC East. Love to see it. Let's go Bills. Again, back in action this weekend against the Pats. Let's go Bills. Your Buffalo Sabres were in action over the weekend. Got their final preseason game in the books. Taking on the Pittsburgh Penguins. They lost that 1-3-2-1. An unfortunate score, but back in action again this week. The first game of the year is this Thursday, taking on the Columbus Blue Jackets. They'll be at home on Saturday, taking on Chicago. And so hopefully, oh, even the Pats fans said Patriots are hard coverage. Oh, Brandy, I know that's tough for you.
0: oh, God.
1: Look, Sabres, obviously some injuries that we're worried about. I did see that... I thought we signed a player. A guy whose name I can't pronounce because it has so many weird letters in it that I'm going to assume it's Polish on that one. I mean that positively. Greg's... I'm going to give up on it. Anyways, I know we signed a player. I know we have some injuries. Matt, there's his first name, Matt. I know we signed Matt to defense, but we also have a lot of players on injuries. We'll just see what plays out. Still no word on this Hellebuck thing. I guess that's just not going to happen. I don't know what the deal is with that one. I don't know how much of a big deal it is. We still have the same three goalies on the board, you know, so... Doesn't seem like we're having any certain consistency about being like, oh, well, if we can't get him, let's go get somebody else. It's either him or nothing, it seems like, at this point. So we'll just have to see what plays out. I know Lukanen left the game on Saturday, so hopefully he'll be ready to go come time for the season to start. Again, that will be happening on Thursday with the first game of the season for your Buffalo Sabres, and then at home on Saturday, taking on Chicago. Let's go Sabres on that one. If you missed out on the entire Bandit schedule... And a couple of Bandit sightings. All that information is, of course, up on their website. Got ourselves a goaltender named Zach Higgins, a 2-year deal, as well as Peyton Kormeyer, who's a 1-year guy. We got him assigned to the team as a forward. So got ourselves more players. The season begins in November. Fast approaching. Fast approaching. All right, your baseball kicks off tomorrow. Less than the rest of the year. It finished off over the weekend, so we're done. It's over with. Now we're moving on to the postseason, which begins tomorrow. Looks like we'll have Atlanta and Philadelphia, Chicago White Sox against Houston, Boston and Yankees. Oh, that's going to be a fun one to kick off the series. And then San Diego and Chicago is the last one on that one. All those games begin on Tuesday, 2, 5, 8, and 10 o'clock, respectfully, if you want to check that out. Plenty of college football happened over the weekend. Number one, love to see Michigan finally lose. meant the world to me to see them lose. It's because the ball was so pretty, man. He just threw the ball. He just like he knew it was gonna go. It was like the old Kurt Warner days. Just like I'm putting the ball there. Hopefully he's there when he gets there. It's all gonna be great. And it was great. And I believe the offensive coordinator for Iowa was previously a Western Michigan grad. And Western Michigan is who lost to Michigan earlier this year in that one floozy game. So congrats to Iowa on that one. Good stuff there. Love to see it. And congrats to the UB Bulls. Got themselves a win over the weekend over Robert Morris, 31-28, a game that was closer than it should have been. I thought UB Bulls were putting things away, but then Robert Morris came back in the fourth, scoring 2 touchdowns. I did not like that, but overall, I thought as a team, offensively, I thought the great guys played great over the weekend. Big shout out to what's his name? Messiah Birch, man. Messiah Birch did a great job on the ground for the Buffalo Bulls. 26 carries, 146 yards. Jason Wright, who's the quarterback, did a great job too. 15 for 28, 140 yards, and a touchdown. 2 interceptions that did not help at all whatsoever. But overall, the running backs did a great job. Nino Hill, 21 carries, 64 yards, and 2 touchdowns. So on the ground, a lot of great work for us. Chance Morrow with a touchdown over the skies. And defensively, we won the game, but most importantly is that we could have closed that game a lot sooner. Should not have gone that way in terms of them scoring more points. But nonetheless, the Bulls move on, taking on Western Michigan, the team that lost to Michigan earlier this year. They'll play them on Saturday at 1 o'clock. That game's going to be at home for UB. Let's go Bulls in that one. Exciting stuff. And finally, WNBA playoffs kicked off yesterday. New York took on Minnesota. New York won that one 91-75. Indiana took on Las Vegas and lost 102-85. Washington lost to Atlanta 92-77. And then Golden State took down Dallas 104-80. Got some sounds for that because Too Short was in the building for the game.
0: That's so funny.
3: I heard Too Short was in the building. I couldn't lose in front of Too Short, so I want to do one thing. What's my favorite word?
1: good stuff. Good stuff. More WNBA action for you kicks off again tomorrow night. We'll talk about that tomorrow. So just a brief reprieve tonight, and we'll chill out on that one. That's sports. Let's go Bills. Let's go Sabres, and let's go Bisons, and let's go you, because you sat through it, buddy. Victory Monday. We'll take it. We'll take it. Hockey starts this week. A lot of good stuff happening.
0: All right, Anthony, thanks for keeping us up today.
1: Yeah.

0: All right, coming up next, there's just so much dumb. Like, it was a super extra dumb weekend of decision making, so we got to go for two.
1: Go for two.
0: Yeah, a little ill-advised news. It's on the way. The Cass and Anthony Pick'em Challenge is back. 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
3: Here's the latest forecast on The Edge.
1: All right, a little wet when I came out. Could be some rain in your area. Could also not be some rain in your area. Kind of very cloudy, bizarre day for that. Scattered showers possible. Very light chance for rain, but it's there. It's possible. Highs around 66, mostly clouds. Tonight, cloudy again. Lows getting down to 60 overnight. Tomorrow, the sun comes back with highs around 68. Up to the 70s for Wednesday and Thursday, but that rain comes back as well. Currently 58 right now at 103.3 The Edge.
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6: 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It's the Cass and Anthony Morning Show. And every day we step in here and scour the internet. We peruse the periodicals just looking for the dumb stories of the day. And well, my friends, we found some dumb ones. It's the ill-advised news. 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
7: All right. Hazing bad.
6: Hazing no good.
7: I got a few hazing stories that just happened recently. A fraternity in Arizona is on suspension after being accused of forcing members to swallow live goldfish.
6: Okay. Wait, what? So
7: forcing members to swallow live goldfish.
6: Huh.
7: Now, like, if you want to do something like that on your own because you're funny and you're being silly, sure. But no, this is at Sigma Tau Gamma Fraternity at the University of Arizona. Members were forced to drink large amounts of alcohol and swallow live goldfish and were subjected to screaming, degradation, and threats from active members. And then we head on over to the University of Wisconsin-Madison. I don't know if you saw the picture or not, Anthony. I saw it online over the weekend. Dozens of pledges at a fraternity were found injured, shirtless, and covered in condiments in a swell.

0: sheltering basement.
1: Oh, I saw that. There was a lot of them, too. It was just
0: a
1: like,
0: lot of them.
1: So many of them. It's like, at what point, bro, is he just going to sit there and take this?
0: Yeah, 30 people sitting in the basement. It is the creepiest picture. Those guys were arrested.
1: No, bro, these are memories we're building. These are memories we're building.
0: I just don't like it. And then... we got a high school coach, football coach in North Carolina, that was suspended because a football player was being hazed and it resulted in him losing part of his finger permanently.
1: What?
0: Yeah. Chris Lyons, the coach at Roanoke Rapids High School, was suspended indefinitely. There was bullying and hazing in the football program. They're investigating it. But a 15-year-old suffered several broken bones and lost a portion of his finger. Okay. That's
1: how?
0: All. Hazing bad. Hazing bad. Anthony, as a football player, did you ever? Nothing like that, I
1: nothing
0: would hope.
1: Like that, no.
0: Okay.
1: No. I mean, it was the early 2000s, so there was the standard purple nerples, but, you know, nothing extreme.
0: Like losing finger.
1: Nothing losing. Okay. No one lost a nipple, I know that.
0: Yeah.
1: Goodness gracious.
0: All right, so don't do any of that. All right, Anthony, what do you have?
1: And with the exception of, like, a helmet-to-helmet smash with a finger between, there's really no sharp objects.
0: It sounds like it wasn't football-related, per se. Yeah, I don't know exactly what was happening.
1: All right, well, don't like that. Mm-hmm. My story coming to us from over in the United Kingdom. A place near Kirk Levington in North Yorkshire?
0: Yes.
1: We'll see. Let's start with the headline. We'll work our way there. Man demolishes house with tractor after a rival, quote, urinated on his dad's and brother's grave.
0: Oh, God.
1: This is where we are. This is where we are. So a tractor got stolen off a farm, then was driven at speed 9 miles away from that farm and crashed deliberately into a 3-bedroom house. The house is going to have to be rebuilt. The tractor has $74,000 worth of repairs on it, not to mention the hay baler that was attached to it. Also has $40,000 worth of repairs on it as well. The man in question, Mr. Nathan Blagg, 28 years old, was aggravated, took the vehicle, and did some criminal damaging with that, obviously, and endangered people because, I guess, his rival urinated on his father and brother's grave. Rod Hunt, the defending, said he's seen distressing footage shared on social media of which he urinated on the graves of Blagg's brothers and father and kicked over a gravestone. Well, that's not good. Mr. Hunt argued that Blagg and others saw criminal damage to the rival and less than serious a physical attack. We don't know where all this stems from. It's like an old family aggravation thing.
0: That's crazy.
1: But Blagg also did other stuff, too. He stole a car and crashed into a pole.
0: Oh.
1: This is prior to that, 5 days prior to stealing of the tractor.
0: Oh, you know, he is known in his little town. Like, they're like, here he comes again. He sounds just like a wild,
1: stuff.
0: A wild, unhinged guy.
1: Smashed a Jaguar.
0: Jeez,
1: and
0: bro.
1: Rammed it into a property before just leaving that one, too. So.
0: Oh, my goodness.
1: You
0: don't
1: know,
0: do
1: I gotta
0: that.
1: Say, if I don't recommend getting the graves involved. I will say that much.
0: For sure.
1: Not for
0: I
1: supernatural
0: don't do
1: purposes.
0: That.
1: Just doesn't seem necessary.
0: All right. Well, okay. Well, be safe out there.
1: Yikes.
0: Make better decisions than those. And
1: watch where you pee.
0: That, too.
2: Wow.
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14: 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A crash on the 219 North just past Ridge Road in West Seneca has the left lane currently closed. We're congested on the 90 West between the 400 and the 219, and congested on the 90 East between the 400 and 190. All right. If you're trying to enter Canada this morning, maybe choose the Peace Bridge or the Lewiston-Queenston Bridge. You're delayed 34 minutes at this time at the Rainbow Bridge. That's your traffic on the Edge.
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0: That's the sound of a Silly Dumb Game coming at you here on the Cass and Anthony Morning Show. Today's Silly Dumb Game is in honor of a birthday.
1: Who birthday?
0: Today is a birthday belonging to Moon Unit Zappa.
1: They got so many funny names in that family. I love it.
0: The daughter of Frank Zappa, great musician.
1: Yeah.
0: Great speaker on things.
1: Dweezil is a sibling.
0: Dweezil's on the son, and Diva Thin Muffin.
1: Amazing.
0: Is another child in Amazing. The Zappa family. So I figured we'd run through the gamut of real or fake celebrity baby names. You tell me if you think it's correct, if it's true, if it's real. Just say true or false or real or fake, whatever you want to say. And then we'll work through the list and see how you do. I have a bunch of celebrities. We'll begin things here. The celebrity's baby name is Orange. Orange.
1: Well, I know there's Apple, so surely there's not Orange. Fake.
0: Fake is correct on that one. Easy. Look at you.
1: Okay.
0: Easy stuff. Poppy, Honey, Rosie, all one name. Daisy, Boo, Pamela, all one name. Buddy Bear, all one name. Petal, Blossom, Rainbow, all one name. This is a family.
1: Oh, those are... Okay, sorry, I was having trouble following what you're saying. Uh-huh. So you're saying... Say it again.
0: Poppy, Honey, Rosie.
1: Is one person.
0: It's one person.
1: Okay. And then...
0: Daisy, Boo, Pamela.
1: Okay.
0: Buddy Bear, Petal, Blossom, Rainbow.
1: Let's go real.
0: It's the children of Jamie Oliver and Juliet Norton. Yes, you're correct on that one.
1: Who are that? Who's that?
0: I feel like Jamie Oliver is somebody of British fare.
2: That's crazy.
0: All right, the next name up here.
1: Celebrity chef, Jamie Oliver.
0: Okay, gotcha.
1: Okay, I know who that is.
0: No,
1: oh my gosh.
0: Arugula and Rosemary, huh?
1: They have more children than you even knew of. Did you get this one, River Rocket Blue Dallas?
0: No, I did not get River Rocket Blue Dallas.
1: Or Buddy Bear Marie, you got that one. Okay. Uh-huh. Yeah, Buddy. What are they doing to these poor children?
0: I do not know.
1: That's crazy.
0: All right. Is this a child's name or is it a Pokemon? Onyx.
1: Both?
0: Both is correct on that one. It's a child belonging to Iggy Azalea and Playboy Cardi.
1: Oh, boy.
0: I know.
1: Oh, boy.
0: Let's see how you do with this next one. It's Wisconsin. The child's name is Wisconsin.
1: Fake. Please be fake.
0: Fake is correct on that one. The child's name is Tennessee.
1: Real.
0: Real is correct on that one. Reese Witherspoon has a kid named Tennessee.
1: Tennessee, get down here. Like, you have to be able to, like, say it.
0: Uh-huh.
1: And it doesn't work.
0: You call him 10 for short?
1: Ten,
0: get over here.
1: Get over 10.
0: Moroccan and Monroe.
1: That's Mariah Carey and Nick Cannon.
0: Twin daughters.
1: Yeah.
0: You're correct on that one.
1: Yeah.
0: All right, let's see how you do with the name Cricket. Cricket.
1: Oh, God. Real.
0: Real's correct on that one. Buzzy Phillips and her husband Mark Silverstein have a daughter Cricket and a daughter named Birdie.
1: She talks about Birdie a lot
0: Does
1: on her
0: she?
1: Social media. Yeah, a lot.
0: Well, that's nice. That's nice.
1: So nice.
0: How about the child Chevy? Have you seen the child named Chevy?
1: Let's go real.
0: There is a grown man named Chevy, so I guess I'll give you real on that one.
1: Okay.
0: How about Ford? Ford.
1: Real.
0: Real's correct on that one. Meghan Markle's ex, Trevor Engelson, and Tracy Curlin gave their girl Ford. It's a girl named Ford. Sweet baby girl, Ford. A girl named Ford.
1: Okay. All right.
0: The name in question is Banks.
1: It feels real.
0: It is real.
1: Who dat?
0: Banks Violet Blair, a bear, is Hillary Duff and her boyfriend Matt Coma's first daughter. Banks Violet Blair. Boy, just all kinds of stuff. All right. Well, this one is not, it just seems old. Beatrice?
1: Yeah, I'd say that's real.
0: That's real for sure. It's just an old name. I don't know why this is on this list.
1: That's not weird.
0: No, it's not weird at all. The name is Slash.
1: Oh.
0: Slash.
1: Real.
0: Real's correct on that one. Amber O's and Alexander Edwards have a son named Slash Electric Alexander Edwards.
1: Isn't that a rapper and that's his real name?
2: Alexander.
0: I'm going to believe you because Amber Rose does hang out with rappers a lot, but I do not know.
1: The name. Oh. Okay, so that's the guy that's dating Cher.
0: Oh.
1: She's 79 and he's 39.
0: Tight,
1: there you go.
0: I guess.
1: Uh-huh.
0: Okay.
1: All right. There you go.
0: Old Dusty Rose. Dusty Rose.
1: Let's go real.
0: Real's correct on that one. Her and her sister, Gio Grace, the daughters of Adam Levine and Bahati Prince Slew.
1: Oh, Adam Levine?
0: Uh-huh.
1: You said Avril.
0: Oh, I did? I thought I said Adam.
1: I think you said Avril, and no. I was like, really? Avril Lavigne is in a hot lesbian relationship with Bahati Prinsloo? That'd be...
0: Adam Levine. Sorry.
1: That's
0: her body's so hot. I need that.
1: Yes.
0: The name in question is Magenta. Magenta.
1: Magenta. Please be fake.
0: Fake scratch on that one. Woo. Fuchsia.
1: Real.
0: Fuchsia. Dang it. Sting and Francis Tamelti have a daughter named Fuchsia.
1: Now look, I'm not trying to judge, but just like... They have to write it down on papers and stuff. Like, did you not think about that?
0: Yeah. No, I know. Culture.
1: Culture is Cardi B.
0: Cardi B scratching that one.
1: I know that's...
0: Wave.
1: Cardi B.
0: Cardi B scratching that one. Sunday Molly, buddy.
1: Real.
0: Real scratching that one. Daughter of Mike Myers and Kelly Tisdale.
1: Oh.
0: I don't know if I knew that Mike was a father. I guess it makes sense.
1: It makes sense to me.
0: Pilot Inspector. Pilot Inspector. With a K. Inspector.
1: That, yes, is real. I can't. Is it Jason Lee?
0: Jason Lee is correct.
1: Why do I know that?
0: I don't know why you know that.
1: Jason Lee.
0: Why are you aware of these people's children?
1: I hear facts and I never forget them. Math, though. Uh-uh. They're gone with the wind. Yep.
0: Now, this is a character in Seinfeld or someone's child, Cosmo. Cosmo.
1: Real.
0: Real's correct in that one. Scar Joe and
1: Ryan Reynolds? No.
0: Colin Jost.
1: Colin Jost. Oh, okay.
0: The funny guy. That's it's there. Moxie. Moxie crime fighter.
1: Kevin Smith's daughter.
0: Looking for Penn Jillette's child, but
1: that's
0: still
1: right.
0: Nonetheless, you're correct. It's
1: I knew
0: a real name. It's a real
1: what
0: name.
1: What is Kevin Smith's daughter? She has an interesting name. Hold on.
0: Kevin Smith, the director?
1: Yeah.
0: Oh, yeah, I don't know.
1: Oh, Harley Quinn. That's right. Her name is Harley Quinn.
0: Okay. How about the name Audio Science?
1: Oh, God. Fake?
0: Real on that one? Shannon Sossman and Dallas Clayton named their child Audio Science. So
1: that poor kid.
0: It's better than Diva Thin Muffin, I think. No, I like Diva Thin Muffin a lot, actually.
1: And that's a real name.
0: That's a real one.
1: Thin Muffin?
0: Diva Thin Muffin. It's one of the Zappa kids.
1: Okay.
0: So, all right, cool. Well, I think you did a great job of this.
1: There's nothing wrong with a relatively more normal name. Just going, do you think there's some sort of like, they're like, well, I got to get something that cuts through. Like, they want something super unique for their kid. Because they all change their names to fake names anyways,
0: right?
1: You know? Like, they can't just be named.
0: What is a name anyway?
1: Yeah. All right. Well, who has the strangest child name? If your kid has the strangest name, I would like to know. Which Cass and Anthony crew baby has the most unique name? 716-952-9334.

0: Noah Kahan seemed a little butthurt on social media last night that he didn't win his VMA. He's like, but I won most deviated septum, so that's cool.
1: Nice. Yeah. My buddy.
0: Yeah. Look, you win some, you lose some. It's a VMA, Noah. It's fine. It's okay.
1: It's a moon man.
0: A moon man, although I will say I would love to have one on the shelf just because it looks cool. Uh-huh. But, you know, it's an MTV.
1: It's a moon man.
0: Anthony.
1: Yes.
0: We are the youths. I don't know what society is teaching you or what your body is telling you after that workout with Bad Moms Club. You may be feeling older than ever.
1: A little bit.
0: You're still young, my friend.
1: Oh, nice.
0: Yes, you are part of the youths that is eligible for this program.
1: Oh, really?
0: And I am, too. I certainly wouldn't put myself in the category of youth, but someone is considering us as youths.
1: I love that.
0: And there is an opportunity for us and our fellow youths.
1: Oh, nice.
0: If you are between 13 and 45, you're young.
1: Oh.
0: And we can all
1: heck
0: go.
1: Yeah.
0: We can all go to this place. I'll tell you where we're going coming up next.
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0: 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All right, good. So those major slowdowns that we were dealing with have cleared. We are still dealing with, let's see, we got 219 North. Ridge Road, just past the Ridge Road exit, left lane is closed. All right, and just a little slowdown there, but not too bad. That's your traffic on the Edge.
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0: Rock Alternative with Cass and Anthony in the morning. This is

0: All right. Hello, fellow youths. I feel like I'm the meme of like, hello, fellow children.
1: Ni hao, homies.
0: Did you know we are considered youths?
1: We are the youths.
0: And because of this,
1: the youth of the nation.
0: Yeah, anyone 13 to 45 is eligible to get on over to China for the YES program.
1: The YES program is an exchange program where they'll take 100,000 either Americans, Australians, or European youth, again, between the ages of 13 and 45, especially those in working in public or private schools or universities.
0: Interesting.
1: To become young scholars in an exchange program.
0: Yeah, they want us to, quote, experience the great rejuvenation of the Chinese nation. Look, I'm open to it. It's got to be better than what's going on here, man. The gas out here, the groceries, my goodness.
1: Like
0: it's just, you know, another day in paradise over here. And it's like, I don't know how much more I can take. I always, when I see that that's like a youth exchange program, I thought that my years of doing any sort of exchange
1: we're done here.
0: Those dreams were gone. I did always think it would be cool to do an exchange program in high school, but
1: like a second college thing.
0: Well, or like a high school exchange student, but I never knew like how or what. I just know that we had exchange students at my high school, but I just, that was it. And I was like, huh. But now I'm like, I had let those dreams go a long time ago, but now it's kind of like, well, could I?
1: Could I? The YES program features an array of programs, including but not limited to inter-school exchange, learning languages, short-term study programs, winter and summer school, internships, preparatory courses, and summer winter camps. The logical thing would be to go over there and teach language and learn how to do radio there and do more radio stuff. Sneaky Anthony wants to go and learn about mass transit. I love tailgating. Tailgating's a lot of fun. I would yearn for an ability to get down to the Bills game on mass transit.
0: Oh, how cool
1: would
0: that
1: be? And then still be able to go to the Edge tailgate where they already have a full tailgate for me.
0: A high-speed train from like downtown to Orchard Park.
1: In 10 minutes? I would gladly take up that. So like I would go over there with the intent to teach in English and learn Chinese, Mandarin, whatever it is I need to learn, and do radio. But then sneakishly, I'm going to learn about mass transit so I can gift it to the people.
0: I just wonder how many people are going to see this, like unks out there that are like, hey, did you hear? I'm youthful now.
1: I'm youthful again.
0: Like, am I considered young?
1: And Jeek says yeah, I'm youthful.
0: Yeah, and now I'm 45 years old and I'm considered a youth? Incredible.
1: Exciting time to be alive.
0: Oh, no, you have to be in good health, though.
1: Oh!
0: So, you know, whatever that means.
1: Whatever that means.
0: Fit for international travel, whatever that means.
1: That's a big deal.
0: Oh, man. I love this idea. My brother went over to China in college as part of like a performing arts thing, and they were in Shanghai.
1: That's right.
0: It is so futuristic over there. Have you seen the skyline of Shanghai? Even in like the early 2000s, it looked like something from the future. Uh-huh. I remember seeing it, and they film a lot of like movies set in the future there because it looks just so incredibly different than what we're used to. I bet if the skyline looks like that, just everything there has got to be better, I would think.
1: Well, all those electric vehicles that they won't sell in the States because they're too good over there.
0: They're
1: like $10,000 over there. Yeah. Like, that's all it costs.
0: The food. Come on now.
1: Right?
0: I am young. I am a youth. Ni hao. We're going.
1: Let's do this.
0: All right. Incredible stuff. Incredible stuff. Obviously, if you want to check it out, I can't go. I got kids and stuff that kind of rely on me. But if you want
1: just
0: more info,
1: 13, they'll be fine.
0: Oh yeah, we all go together.
1: Uh huh.
0: Okay, now we're talking.
1: Yeah, why not?
0: Now we're talking. All right, we'll send you the link if you need it. But we're going. Who's in? Who's ready to go on over to China with us?

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2: All right, some clouds today. A little bit of sun. Chance for some rain. Very small chance, but it could happen to you. Nicolas Cage. A morning shower in spots. Highs around 66. Cloudy today. Cloudy again tonight. Lows getting down to 60. Tomorrow, the sun returns, though. Partly sunny. Highs around 68. Up to 71 for Wednesday and the mid-70s for Thursday. But a chance of rain in the forecast. Currently 58 right now and cloudy at 103.3 The Edge.
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1: 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That's us getting in our boat and going away
2: it's
1: to China.
2: To sail away.
1: Come sail away. All right. Thank you all for getting involved in the show today. Happy birthday, Brian. Hopefully you have a great day today.
2: Brian.
1: Thank you, everyone, for all your texts, your messages, your help. Like Anthony said, I'm having trouble pronouncing a name. And D-Nice is like, I'll pronounce it for you. Like, you guys, we're
2: Thanks.
1: A team here.
2: Appreciate that.
1: We're all in this together. Thank you so much. All right. Let's do it again tomorrow, shall we?
2: We'll do it.
1: Okay.
2: 6 to 10.
1: Another day tomorrow. We'll have another shot to win those Dexter and the Moon Rocks tickets with Can't Beat Cassidy. That's your prize all week long.
2: That's the one.
1: Sold out show.
2: We'll go through our picks from the Pick'em Challenge. The final game is tonight.
1: Yeah.
2: For the Monday night game for week 3, and then we'll move on to week 4 picks on Thursday.
1: We'll see who the big winner is of that $50 Imperial Pizza gift certificate.
2: As of right now, in the lead, and there are 4 people with the same score.
1: Okay.
2: Janessa, mm-hmm. Auntie Schmanty, Johnny Luck, and Brad all have 1,200
1: nice.
2: Points.
1: Love it.
2: Tiebreaker will decide things, of course.
1: And anything can happen.
2: Anything
1: you never
2: happen.
1: Really never know. All right, before we get out of here, let's get to your moment of Zen. There's a lot today. We saw there are some birthdays today. Bam Margera. Okay. poor guy. We already talked about Moon Unit Zappa has a birthday today. And Janine Garofalo.
2: Nina Sorvino. Naomi Watts. Hilary Duff.
1: Benny King, man. Rest in peace to him, but great songs. He gave us Stand By Me.
2: Oh.
1: There Goes My Baby.
2: There goes.
1: Save the Last Dance for Me. Spanish Harlem, man. Good stuff there with the Drifters. Good stuff. Ed Sullivan. It was his birthday today as well.
2: Birthday belonging to Hockey Hall of Famer Grant Fuhr.
1: Oh,
2: the
1: okay.
2: great one.
1: All right. But what we're going to do is celebrate a holiday that I think we all should do. It's something about reading a favorite book to a child.
2: It says, read a child a book you like day.
1: I do it every night. Sometimes they're not my favorite books, but man, my daughter is reading really well now and
2: nice.
1: is surpassing, I think, kind of what the expectation is for her age. And I 100% attribute it to it. We read 3 books every night. That's the minimum, like sometimes more. And she just picked it up. It's pretty incredible. So I love it. I love reading, especially to kids. So here is your moment of Zen.

0: for those of us who grew up on it. It's such nostalgia to hear that. That's crazy.
1: The top books for me was Abby Yo-Yo.
0: I don't know that one.
1: It's a cultural book, I think, out of Africa. And then there's...
0: Stregonona, I know, is a big one
1: the
0: for
1: other
0: you.
1: One. Stregonona, mm-hmm. And then Hecate Peg was the last one. She was a witch that came in and turned your kids into food. And she was going to have a big old feast, too, till the mama came with a knife and cut her up.
0: It's kind of funny, because Stregonona is food-related.
1: Yeah, it was.
0: Hecate Peg is food-related. I loved this book called Popcorn, and it's about a bear... We read it all the time, and my daughter has questions, just like I did as a kid. It's a bear, Anthony. Uh-huh. His mom and dad leave for a Halloween costume party and leave him home alone, yet he's pretty young. So he throws a party, and everyone brings popcorn. So they pop the popcorn, and it fills the entire house, floor to ceiling, with popcorn. It's coming out the roof, and they have to eat all the popcorn. Hurry up before mom and dad get home. And I remember as a kid, like some of these books, and I'm sure you were the same way with Stregonona, you're like, I would love to eat that. Like, I bet you daydreamed about eating the pasta.
1: Cauldron of pasta. It never ended.
0: Right. I was so interested in that popcorn. So I bought it for my kids to, like, relive it. And we read it all the time. It's one of my, like, strongest, clearest childhood memories is that damn book with the popcorn all the way floor to ceiling. And I was like, that sounds awesome. What's your favorite child's book? Let us know. Text line is open. We got to get out of here. Stella is in next.
1: Yeah, she is.
0: She is firmly holding down that midday spot, and we'll see you tomorrow.
2: Done poisoning the youth for today, huh?
1: I don't know. I got books to read, maybe.
0: A reading rainbow. All right, we'll see you, and have a great one. And, of course,
3: let's go Bills and Sabres!
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Temper City right here on The Edge and streaming at WEDG.com. It's Stella. I'm here with you till 3 today. We have some music we'll get to. We'll catch up from the weekend. Let's start off right now with Third Eye Blind.

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1033 The Edge. It's Stella. You could text me. Let me know what's going on. What did you do this weekend? 716-952-9334. Saturday, I did go to the Bad Moms Club. We all went to Catalyst Fitness for a training class. I didn't realize how out of shape I was until 24 hours later when I could barely move. I have not been able to make it up the stairs normally. My glutes are killing me. Even today, I'm still sore.

Dexter and the Moonrocks right here on the Edge. It's Stella. Bills victory Monday, but at what cost? At what cost? My sanity? I didn't doubt them for a second. It was more like 25 minutes I had my doubts. But hey, you know what? A win is a win. I guess we'll take it. We're still 3-0. Doing better than everyone else.

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It's Stella. 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I was waiting to see if he went into a business, because usually when those celebrities come into businesses, they all take pictures. 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I was hoping I would. I feel like he would appreciate and enjoy Buffalo culture the most.

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13: We got a little drizzle of rain today, but I don't think it's here to stay. We're going to have a high of 66 today. Tonight, low of 57. Cloudy skies. I don't think that sun's peeking out anytime soon.
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That one goes out to the three people in Buffalo who wake up every morning and get in their Joker-themed trucks. 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

Noah Kahan on the Edge at Stella. The VMAs were yesterday. I had no idea. I think I needed that little bit of an unplug after yesterday. And usually I know when these award shows are coming up so then I can actively not watch them. I know I'm going to get the highlights on Monday. I'm going to get the important stuff that I need to know and see Monday morning.

1033 The Edge. It's Stella. I am watching American Horror Story season 13. I watched the first three episodes. I am feeling a little confusion and nostalgic are the two words I would use to describe it. But that's how it always goes with Ryan Murphy. You gotta let him cook a little bit. He needs a good 4 to 6 episodes before everything starts making sense.

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It's Stella. Thanks for hanging out with me on your Monday afternoon. You can always text me. Let me know what's going on. 716-952-9334.

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1: 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Every morning I start my day off with Hayley Williams in some form. Lately, it's been listening to Parachute. I'm going to have to add this one in, though. I'm going to have to add this song in to the rotation.

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Kings of Leon right here on the edge. It's Stella. How was your weekend? 716-952-9334. Friday, I ended up going to see Pete Davidson out in Rochester at the Fringe Festival. He played at the Eastman Theater. Theater was gorgeous, by the way. So was Pete Davidson. And they also made us put our phone in these pouches that could only be opened by employees because there was absolutely no photos or videos at all during the thing, which drove me nuts. I love taking pictures. I need to take pictures when I go places.

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1: Now, I see this massive study out of, almost said Norwegia.
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1: Out of Norway. 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But I'm, again, out of Norway, a massive Norwegian study where couples were trying to conceive.
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1: 64,000 women were used in this study. 64,000! 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
2: Getting pregnant.
1: Versus couples who only had sex once or twice a week, they were not getting pregnant as fast. Well, duh! 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Like, I was in awe. They're just like, why am I?
2: Yeah.
1: Why is this a study being done? 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

new music from Cage the Elephant on the Edge. It's Stella. I recently took this workplace harassment training. We had that. And this was the first time I was really invested in the story. This was the first time where it was set up like a mockumentary and it gave you character progression throughout the whole thing. And you know what? I respected it. I now would love to become an actress who does workplace harassment videos. I think I could thrive.

When we're not at the Big Tree Inn partying it up for Bills home games, we're over at Electric City for Western New York's biggest Bills away game watch parties. Doors open 1 hour before kickoff. 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

New music from Weezer right here on The Edge. It's Stella. Weezer was just in Toronto last Friday. It's been forever since I've been to Toronto. It's been forever since I've been to Canada, period. I need to go see our friends across the border.

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It's Stella. Thanks for sticking with me throughout your afternoon. Lexi's coming up in a little bit here, but you're still stuck with me just a little while longer. Let's keep it going right now with All Time Low.

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30: 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The flags go up. 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

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We're finally back. 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

1033 The Edge. It's a Victory Monday. My name is Lexi. Thanks so much for coming out to the Edge tailgate party yesterday. It was always a blast, and I guess we're going to be doing it again this weekend. I can't believe it's like three home games in a row, but gotta love when the Bills play in Buffalo. It's 1033 The Edge.

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3: 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About a kid named Smalls. 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

It's 1033 The Edge. My name is Lexi. The biggest thing about me, I do not watch a lot of TV at all. And if everybody, you know, is talking in the office about what shows they're watching, I can never join in on the conversation. And this just kind of confirmed it for me because the New York Times put out a new poll of the best shows of the 21st century. Breaking Bad, number one. The Wire, number two. And Mad Men is in the third. And I'll be honest with you, I haven't even seen any of the shows that are on the top 10 list. It's 1033.

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My name is Lexi, spending the afternoon with you. The Edge tailgate party was such a blast yesterday. We're doing it again this weekend, and I will tell you, it's been kind of crazy having three back-to-back parties. 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

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My name is Lexi. Thanks so much for coming out to the Edge tailgate party yesterday. 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
2: 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Amazing prize this week just for calling in to play. You'll win a pair of tickets to Dexter and the Moon Rocks at Town Ballroom. And Anthony, that show's sold out.
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My name is Lexi. It's always these moments when I start to feel out of loop with what everybody is watching on TV. I know some of these shows are old, but I've never seen any of them. I watch zero TV ever. Well, a new poll came out from the New York Times, and it said that the best shows of the 21st century are Breaking Bad, The Wire, and Mad Men. I've never seen an episode of any of them.

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It's back in Bob Cajun. 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